0: Radio Koper.
1: I've got to take a little time. A little time to think things over. I better read between the lines in case I need.

driven snow. And now I'm having fun, baby. It's getting kinda low. 'Cause it makes you-